0: 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I'll be clear back service for detail.
1: 4321.
2: 22 Cortland, I'm clear.
1: 3322.

Preble monitors an area of Route 281 in Maribel Road for a propane odor outside. Preble monitors an area of Route 281 in Maribel Road for a propane odor outside. It's going to be a Bravo response.

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1: Pretty soon, you're going to be all set. 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

0: 3146, 3137. I'm going to be a welfare check. Roland Park Apartments, D is in David, 5. Caller received a Snapchat and a Facebook message from his sister, Samantha Davis, needing the police. Unsure what is happening. There is a history of Samantha and husband, Michael Tetman, arguing. Unknown weapons, unknown intact or drugs. There's also 3 kids in the home.
1: 46. 37.

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1: 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Where is the reporting party?
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0: Harlan 2.
1: Do you run a touch up play for me?
0: Man.
1: Mary Tom Sam 01 Lincoln Young MTS 01 LY should be a taxi, please.
0: Coming back valid to the email half of this.
1: Copy, we're out of them now, right? Near the cars.
0: Racing.

0: City units just be advised, pending property damage complaint in front of Tompkins Trust on Main Street. Vehicles are still in the roadway.
1: 42 Portland, I can take that.
0: 42.

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0: Yeah, I just talked with the reporting party up here at 90 Maryville, saying the order is in the area of 281 and Maryville.
1: So you're on 281?
0: That's affirmative. I was in the area before it came up here. I didn't smell anything.
1: We're on 11, just about hitting Maryville.
0: Roger that. I'll be over on Maryville 281. Best of you.

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1: 3.
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1: Affirmative. 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

0: 31 37 31 42. It's going to be a welfare check, 20 Pern Ave. Caller would like his daughter and grandchildren checked on safety. Samantha Solacool and Rhonda Kusan there are potentially doing cocaine and under the influence of alcohol as well. Unknown weapons.
1: Copy.
2: Thank you.
0: Just be advised, there is a full stay away OP protecting Rhonda from the complainant is attached for you.

0: 42 is out. I'm going to say 42.
1: 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I'll see you calling for your beat.

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0: This is for 35 James Street. 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This is after they went home for a few hours.
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0: Could you have 1732 assist 3146 at 35 James Street? Caller got home from a weekend trip. They've been home for several hours, but there's a light on in the basement, and they're worried that somebody might have come in the house at some point.
1: Received.
2: 32, I copy direct. I'll be in room.
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0: Can you assist me to that call, please? CPD is requesting that I stand by while they search the house.
1: Received.

TLC Ambulance, 839 Benny Road, Walden Place, room 63, Aspen Wing, for a 91-year-old male that's not able to stand up. TLC Ambulance, 839 Benny Road, Walden Place, room 63, Wing, Aspen, for a 91-year-old male that's unable to stand up. It's going to be an alpha response. Cross Street Star, Benny Road, and 313.

Walden Place, Aspen Lightroom, 63, 91-year-old male, is not able to stand. 190-33-39 Walden Place, Aspen Lightroom, 63, for a 91 male, unable to stand. Thank you, 07.

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0: Frank William Henry 3978, half WH 3978. It's actually going to be Quebec, going to be in front of that police.
1: 10-4.

0: 1419. 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
0: Number's going to be Ocean 6005-080-89007.
1: What's the name and date of birth on it?

0: First name is going to be Jonathan. 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
1: 7BJOHNATHON for Jonathan.

0: spell me Jonathan, there's about 5 different ways I can think of to spell it.
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0: Brilliant.

0: Cardinal 3137. I have Henry Kuth on the line returning your phone call. Where would you like him?
1: 1419
2: W Valley. Copy, thanks. I can sound to myself.
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0: Michael Charles Boy, 5814, MCB 5814, in front of Court Lanes.

On station, Steel City Ambulance 102, Clinton Ave. 2450-year-old male who feels like he's about to pass out. He's not alert. Abnormal breathing. On station, Steel City 102, Clinton Ave. 2450-year-old male feels like he's going to pass out. He's not alert. He's having abnormal breathing. Clears a 31 Delta 4, crosses the Pendleton and Grange, times 2239.

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3: 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I'll be out at 60 Tompkins.
4: Where is it?

0: Cortland Stations in TLC, ambulance 44 Rickard Street, apartment B as in boy 7 at Cortland Park Apartments for a 56-year-old male that's not conscious, is diabetic. Cortland Stations in TLC, ambulance 44 Rickard Street, apartment B as in boy 7, Cortland Park Apartments for a 56-year-old male that's not conscious, is a diabetic. It's going to be a Delta response. Cross streets are going to be Riverview Ave and Grant Street. Vehicle complaint, leaving GCMC, last seen going south on Main, possibly heading towards their address of 164 Main Street, apartment C is in Charles. It's a Daniel Stauber, caller indicating they possibly intoxicated the red Chevy sedan. Lights are off as well.
1: Copy.
2: 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Timeouts 2240.
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1: 1421, John.
0: And bye, we're still rolling. 3621 Corlin, I'm with him as well.
2: 2014.
0: Be south on Main Street, passing our goal. It's going to be the car from that vehicle complaint.
1: 10-4.
3: They stopping.
0: Looks like it. We're going to be in Main and Stewart.
1: Have a Main and Stewart.
0: Correction, we're going to be Stewart and Main. There's stop. She just ran in the curb. Slow that.

0: one county unit respond over to that location, please?
1: 1411, sir.
2: Cornland 3139.
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0: 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I'll be quarterback in service.
1: 14-12-3-1. This is Daniel Salverelli, GCMC Security reported. She is suspended, non-driver ID only.
2: Excellent. Thank you.
1: How suspended is she?

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1: Copy, thank you.
2: Cincinnati's ambulance, second activation for 3576 Preston Road.
3: 1411, go.
0: Bruce it.
1: Bruce it, 2-1-4-1, we'll be out, Chester.
0: Down for Dalton.

0: Cincinnati, the same as second activation for 3576 Preston Road for an 85-year-old male that's throwing up and has abdominal pain. Cincinnati, this ambulance, second activation, 3576 Preston Road for an 85-year-old male with abdominal pain. Marathon Ambulance has acknowledged the call. Cross street to Dorian Hill and telephone room. 1652 en route.
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0: George John John 9048, GJJ 9048, West Court and Stevenson.
1: Thank you.

0: Cincinnati, this ambulance, third activation for 3576 Preston Road. Marathon ambulance is en route for a 85-year-old male that's having severe abdominal pain. Cincinnati, this ambulance, third activation. Marathon ambulance is en route to 3576 Preston Road for an 85-year-old male with severe abdominal pain. It's going to be a Charlie response. Marathon ambulance, do you copy? This will be your call.
1: Copy that.

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1: Receive.
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0: John Lincoln, Lincoln 3100, JLL 3100, Lee Westcourt and Pleasant.
1: Appreciate it.

0: Are you doing northbound? It looks like it's north of the Preble exit. It's a Spanish-speaking caller. Our language line doesn't work, so we can't interrogate them. I believe that they're trying to say that they ran out of gas. They're on the side of the road.
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0: 747-3145 is going to be the Imperial Hotel, room number 209. 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
1: Yes, got it.

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1: Done.
0: Mary John Mary, 7362, MJM 7362.
1: Valid green, 4X4.

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0: 21 Corlin. 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
0: Tom, 6552-0425-02941. 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

0: 3147, 3145. It's going to be Imperial Motel again for the same male that you just dealt with again. He's acting out again.
1: 47. 45 copies, I'm out.

0: 47 of Cortland. You got my complaint number in time ago.
1: Flight number is going to be 16436, 16436, time of calls 0041, 0041.

0: 16 Corlin. I'll be out on Corlin Street.
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0: Lincoln Boyd King, 6750, LVK, 6750, Randall, and Maine.
1: Thank you.

Cortland Station, 68 Huntington Street for lifting assist. Cortland Station, 68 Huntington Street for lift assist. Cross streets are going to be Cedar Street and Church Street.

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0: 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I have starting mileage when you're ready.
1: Five.
0: 38652. Repeating, 38652.

0: Hails the ambulance, 5214 Route 11, lot number 1 at the Pine Hill Trailer Park for the 63-year-old female reportedly experiencing dizziness, vomiting, and a headache. That's for TLC Ambulance, 5214 Route 11, lot number 1 at the Pine Hill Trailer Park for the 63-year-old female. Reportedly dizzy, vomiting, has a headache. It's a 26 Alpha 3, crosses up House Camp Road in Frederick Ave, 446.
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178, Hargate 3, 5214, Run 11, Pine Hill Trailer Park, Lot 1, 63-year-old female, vomiting and shaking, it was 26 Alpha 3. 178, Hardy 3, 5214, Run 11, Pine Hill Trailer Park, Lot 1. 63-year-old female, vomiting and dizzy, it was 26 Alpha 3, 10 on 0448.

Yeah. And not 0458.

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0: 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Beyond Lighthouse and McDonald.
1: Definitely.

2 is the ambulance, 839 Benning Road, Walden Place. Memory care unit, room 10 for the 94-year-old female who slid off the bed, not believed to be injured. For TLC ambulance, 839 Benning Road, Walden Place, memory care unit, room 10 for the 94-year-old female slid off the bed, not believed to be injured. It's a 17 Bravo 4 cross of Benning Road extension and Route 13, 539.

0: 21-33-839 Benny Road, Walden Place, memory care unit room 10, 94-year-old female who slid off of the bed and is not injured. 21-33-839 Benny Road, Walden Place, memory care unit room 10, 94-year-old female who slid off the bed and is not injured. I'm out 0540. Let's see, fire control, 181. 70.
1: 81. Was that 181 or 191?
0: 71.
2: 70. Oh, that got 3.7.
0: 2.7, 054.
1: TLC, that was unreadable.
0: It'd be 181.
1: Thank you.

Cromwell monitors Tower Row between Page Green and Pendleton, closer to the Page Green end, for a report of a tree down blocking both lanes of traffic. Spore Cromwell monitors Tower Row between Page Green Road and Pendleton Street. It's going to be closer to the Page Green Road side for a report of a tree down blocking both lines of traffic. 553.

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1: Virgil Highway, go ahead.
0: We're heading up to Tower Road for Cornville Street.
1: Received.

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1: Virgil Highway, go ahead.
0: We'll be out with Orange Street. We'll just have to report. We'll continue. We'll need a little assistance.
1: 3-6, you're out with the tree. Have for a little continue. You'll need some assistance. 559.

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0: Virgil Highway to Cortland 1362 or 1311 on Cortland Office.
1: Go ahead.
0: Jerry, we got about a little over half of it cleaned up. You guys can go ahead and sit here with our thing.
1: Okay. Thank you.
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0: TLC Ambulance, 839 Benny Road, Walden Place, for a male who fell.
1: Ambulance Patrol, white one.
2: A one.
0: For the
2: 75-year-old
0: male.
2: Not another call. He just turned around. Racy, be advised, my partner is supposed to be out at
1: 6 a.m. I understand. I apologize.
0: TLC Ambulance, 839 Benny Road, Walden Place. It's going to be memory care, room 18, for the 75-year-old male on witness fall. Possible injury to a knee. That's for TLC Ambulance, 839 Benny Road, Walden Place, memory care, room 18, for the 75-year-old male with an unwitnessed fall. Possible knee injury. It's a 17 Alpha 2. There is a safety note in there for your crew. 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

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It's going to be memory care, room 18 for the 75-year-old male. On witness fall, possible injury to a knee. 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

0: 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LWH, 4526. 13, Enterprise.
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0: 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Maryland Reg 2 George Robert 8778. 2 GR 8778. Gonna be Benny in 13.
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0: 15 West Academy Street in McGraw. Callers reporting that their neighbor's house, a car alarm keeps on sounding every 5 minutes for the last 2 hours. Unknown suspects on scene.
1: 16 copy.
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0: You can assign me as primary and units will be clear. I'll be off scene type prep.
1: Yeah.

0: Quellen Station, Steele's Ambulance, 8 Fox Hollow Road for the 79-year-old female who fell. She's now experiencing hip and groin pain, having difficulty ambulating. That's for Quellen Station and Steele's Ambulance, 8 Fox Hollow Road for the 79-year-old female who fell, complaining of hip and groin pain. It's going to be across the Sunnyfield Drive and Northcliffe Road. She's advising to use the back door. 0733. 212 is en route.
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0: 21 is going to be at Priory Street. 8 South Hill Road, City Portland. Caller's advising to use the back door, the 79 female cell. Complaining of hip and groin pain, doesn't appear that it's been a week at all. 21 Priory Street, 8 South Hill Road, City Portland. 79 female, fall, hip and groin pain, the 70 Alpha Street, 733.
1: 81 in route.
0: 21 year route, 734.
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0: Virgil Rescue, area 2769 Clute Road, should be just south of Stafford Road. 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Sir, Virgil Rescue, TLC, 2769 Clute Road, just above Stafford Road. 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
0: 6178.
2: We're on 3C22. 22. 22, sounds like we got a property damage on 81 near the 42.2 northbound for a Jeep color white to the guardrails.

0: Yeah, Corbin from Virgil Firefighter 57. I'm en route to Clinton Road.
1: 178, make right to T796 in the area of 27969. Clinton Road, Town of Virgil. One car, motor vehicle accident in the trees. One injury reported. 178, right to 2769 Clinton Road, Town of Virgil. You have a one car motor vehicle accident. A car into the tree. One injury confirmed at 757.
0: Virgil 57 room. Channel 1 is acknowledging.
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0: 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No drivers are rolling.
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3: 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I'll show you in route 8 o'clock.
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0: Priority 3, you'd be off the corridor starting zeros.
1: Oh, what do you have, driver?
0: No, we're in 41. Matt just went to the station, though.
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1: Okay. So, serious manual source, and it's a for fall.

0: Cincinnati Sentinel, 25864, Cincinnati, this road. It's a 35 female falling with a broken ankle, possible broken ankle. It's a 17 alpha 2. It's for Cincinnati Sentinel, 25864, lower Cincinnati, this road. 35 female with a possible broken ankle from a fall. It's a 17 alpha 2. Your address is Route 23 McFarland Road, St. 01.
1: And Corbin from Virgil, 57, I'm on scene.
0: Virgil 57's on the scene. And Virgil, you must be advised this vehicle is about 20 to 30 feet down the embankment.
2: Kevin. 57, 6-1.

0: 6-1, yeah, we got one person conscious, alert, on the passenger side, still in the vehicle, but not entrapped. We're right here at the very top of the hill, right across from the rock cut.
1: Okay, are we going to be able to get them off the bank, Mike, or?
0: Yeah, that'll be no problem. I mean, we're just barely off the road here, gentle slope.

0: 6'1". He had a stroke right now a while ago, but right now he's having a fluttering feeling in his heart area. Other than that, he's talking conscious and alert.
1: Okay. So we've got some medical complaint there. Thank you. Fire control from 1060.
0: 1060.
1: So what TLC know the patient is experiencing some type of fluttering in their chest, this is going to be for a patient with a complaint.
0: TLC copy. I did not copy, I can understand them. This patient is fluttering in his chest. Thank you, thank you.
1: Before we went, I'm going to go down past, get some search email. Just a small email coming up.
2: Copy. Super Corlin, can we get a tow started? 10-4-2-4. Driver has AAA.
0: 10-41, Dempsey.
1: Wait, I'm arrived as well.
0: So 1060, so.

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0: Cincinnati Samuel, second activation, one marathon, mutual aid. 25864, Cincinnati Strip. It's a 35 female, broken ankle from a fall.
4: Okay.
0: It's for Cincinnati Samuel, second activation. Marathon, mutual aid. 25864, Cincinnati Strip. 35 female, possible broken ankle from the fall. 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
0: We're on 18-01.
2: Yeah, I see it. Why you want control?
3: Calling a 31-33.
4: 33.
3: Be able to make a phone call in regards to a correction slip.
2: We're at 1652 is acknowledging.
4: Copy. 1FPD responds. West Main and North Main in the area. Got a male, acting very erratic, running in and out of traffic.
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4: In the area of West Main, North Main, heading south on North Main, be wearing gray pants and a blackish jacket.

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0: Homer Ave in West Main, have a male subject running in and out of traffic. Gray pants and a black jacket.
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3: 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Mileage was 2.2.
0: I got you. I'm on the phone.

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0: 3 C2 to Portland. Can I get any more calls on this vehicle that's pulled over?
1: That's a negative 2-2, just the one. Pass it back.
0: Copy.

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1: 1424-09, I have a walk-in vehicle release.
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1: Copy that, back down. A1 posted.
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1: 10-4, 2-4.

0: 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I'll be in route to pick up the hard copy.
1: Fire control version, that's clear.
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1: 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She just called back, wants to do the report at 2 o'clock.
0: 3143 copy, that'll be clear. Thank you.

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1: 1409.
2: All right.
1: 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Can you take this trespass? It's not in progress. It's an agency call, and the subject does want to talk to you in person.
3: Fire control, TLC 190.
0: Chief 190.
2: Copy. 14 North at Orland. I'll be out of service.
1: 10-4.
0: 212 respond.
2: 212 respond.
3: 190.83, 180 Clinton Ave. PNC Foods, it's over in the Riverside Plaza. It's 50 females falling with a leg injury. It's a 17 Alpha 2. It's 190.3, 180 Clinton Ave, PNC Foods. 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
0: Problem monitors, Tully Trailer Park, lot 14 for a ruptured waterline hose.

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0: 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From here, it looks like Stadium West isn't going to be any better.
1: 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You guys can head down there. Keep me updated.

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1: ALS 178. TLC 377-511, Motel 6, room 131. It's a 71 male, it's fallen. It's a 17-041. It's for TLC. 377-511, Motel 6, room 131, 131. 71 males fallen. 17-041.
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0: 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Do you need them on a priority?
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0: You can go around the horn, Aaron, meet me over at the other end. I just got one pile here to claim up.
1: 10-4.
2: 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One 190 is priority 3 ALS to upstate starting 0.
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1: Copy.
4: There's a big pile on the other side of that car right there. I don't know if we can get it.
5: 7-8's clear, returning.
4: Yeah, I see that. 5, come back around over here on Wadsworth here. Let's pull that around that tree there.
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0: 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I see that vehicle complaint coming in. 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
5: 1424. 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
2: King Boy Paul 3875. 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
5: 3-8.
0: A1's clear on return.
3: 3-1-43-44, almost over here.
6: 44, copy.
5: 14-24. I'm going to assign you that funeral detail for the county portion. The city cars are currently tied up. The Virgil Fire Department is advised.
3: Proceed.
5: 44, you're going to make 43 primary on that. Have you do the funeral escort at Rightbeard?
4: 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It's a 102 female. It was unresponsive, is currently conscious. It's a 37 Charlie 5 emergency response requested. It's your TLC 39 Benny Road, Walden Place, Aspen room 102. It's a 102 female. Was unresponsive, is conscious at this point. It's a 37 Charlie 5, emergency response requested across the Venero extension, room 13, extension 23.
3: Affirmative.
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0: Porter, I can let you leave the funeral home now.
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2: Oh, 160, cops are coming up to you, hold on.
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0: Cincinnati San Juan, 5624 Piney Hill Road. It's a 93 female, third party information. She's on the floor due to a fall. The car's a route in a silver Nissan Sentra. Through Cincinnati's ambulance, 5624 Piney Hill Road. It's a 93 female on the floor after a fall. Third-party information at this point. It's a 17 Bravo 4 across your telephone over Lee Road. Car's a route in a silver Nissan Sentra. Should be there soon. It's 1034.
1: Oh, and we're also with the county fair. He's here with us.
0: Appreciate it.

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1: Copy.

0: 162 to fire control. Did they state if there was any injuries or is it going to be just a lift assist or not sure?
1: You're going to do about 25 down 281. You good with that, Matt?
2: Not sure. Callers and Ruth there should be there shortly. I've asked her to call me back when she gets there. We've kind of limited information at the time of call as she was driving there.
3: Yeah, I wasn't hoping to go any faster.

0: 160 due to fire control. Just be advised, if anybody answers up as a driver or different for another crew member, just have them bring the ambulance and meet me on the scene.
1: Received. I have her back on the phone. She did fall off down the floor, not completely alert, but is conscious.
0: Receive.

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0: 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I have this labels in the cyst. I'm not sure what she needs.
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0: 3C24.
2: 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I'm going to be in the area.
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2: One 165 to fire control. 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We'll be bringing 151 up.
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1: 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Addis and come around to the town hall site once we get there. Just make the big loop around.
2: Can you repeat where 41 going?
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2: Copy.

0: 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It's a 19 male, dehydration weakness. Not completely alert, it's confused. 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It's a 26 Troy 1. 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
0: Super 178. Two levers, man.
2: EMS Control to 178. 178, you have a priority 2 to 4 Pinecrest Drive for a 19-year-old male who is dehydrated. It's going to be a 26 Charlie 1. That's for 178. Priority 2, 4 Pinecrest Drive.
3: Two levers responding, Pinecrest.

0: 6-1 from 6-3. Are you guys coming up over South Cortland River Road?
1: Yeah, we're just going by Taco Bell right now.
0: All right, I'm right here at the end of South Cortland River Road. There's a shit ton of traffic. If you would like me to pull out there and stop when you come up, stop them, I will.
1: Yeah, the county car is with us. If you want to just block there, that's fine. You should almost see us.
0: Yeah, I see all the lights.

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2: I'll be out at the exit 63 northbound off-ramp with a disabled tractor trailer right in the middle of the road.
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1: Yeah, it started warming up a little bit when I was grabbing third, so we're going to take a second until we get to the top.

0: T-41 Portland VMP. Mike, here, I can't see your headlights, and all of a sudden I'm going to see them.
1: You need Tompkins in York, New York, Lincoln, Henry, Charles, 9119, LHC 9119.
0: I got the flashy coming. I'll try to push him up the hill now.
2: 1441,
1: 10-4. We're turning onto Broadway now. They're stopping here.
2: Copy that.
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0: Let me know if you're a runaway.
2: Yeah.

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1: 1424.
0: Are you able to take that follow-up phone call, or do you want me to have 1410 handle it when he's done?
1: Okay.
0: 10-4.
1: Probably going to downshift up by just before that sheep farm to keep it going low and slow down the hill.
2: Okay. You think you're going to be able to slow down there in front of the fire station, right?
1: Say it again.
2: Kind of all come to somewhat of a slow stop in front of the fire station, right?
1: Yeah, we can stop. Come right to a stop out there.

0: 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It's going to be perfect for this truck to be right up front.
1: Okay.

0: 24, Coral, and I'll be clear.
1: Where are you, Steve?
2: 204 crew will be out on an inspection detail, Central F.
0: The Packer.
3: Yep, go ahead.
0: Can you send them guys back before they come in? It's either 16 Mildred or 13 Mildred. She forgot to put her brush out. It's just a couple bags. She's wondering if you come back and grab it for her.
3: Yep, we'll do. We're right here on Parker, so we'll swing right back over and grab it.
0: Thank you.
3: Not a problem.

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0: Fire control from 1060, can you activate our siren for firefighter Bill Kimball, last call, coming home?
1: Just the siren.
0: Affirmative.

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I'm going to be assisting 1409. I'll be en route to the address in the color comments. 10-4.

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1: 7 Quinnet, apartment number 1, 50-year-old male that's unconscious. He's overdosed. They've given 3 Narcan. He's combative at this time. 7 Quinnet, apartment number 1.
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0: EMS control to 181. 181, you're going priority 2 to 7 Clinton Ave, apartment number 1 for a possible overdose. It's going to be a 23 Delta 2. Timeout is going to be 11:32.
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3: route. Where are you 43?
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2: 24, same traffic.
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5: TLC, Van Houston Street for dieback problem.

0: PLC 24 Van Heusen Street. It's a 79 female, low blood sugar, diabetic problem. She's conscious and alert. It's a 13 alpha 1. It's your TLC 24 Van Heusen Street. It's a 79 female, low blood sugar, diabetic problem. She is alert and behaving normally. Across Harrison Street and Joy Streets, 13 correction 1139.
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0: 185.
2: 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Fire control from 211.
0: 211.
3: One more branch here in front of me, boys.
2: We're going to be complete on Clinton Ave, and we're going to start over towards Van Heusen.
0: 211. Clinton, we're starting Van Heusen.
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2: 211 is not Van Heusen.
5: 386.
6: EMS control to 185.
1: I'm clear.
6: 185, priority 3 to 24 Van Heusen Street for a female with low blood sugar. It's going to be a 13 alpha 1. That's for 185, priority 3 to 24 Van Heusen Street. City of Portland.
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2: 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Automated crash notification.
0: I have an iPhone automated crash notification. 4646, State Route 41 in Cortlandville. No other calls on this.
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0: Merlot Manor is still, see, 4646 Route 41, the corner of Hobart Hill Road and 41. Automated crash notification, no contact, there was road noise audible. It's recorded all. TLC. 4646 Route 41, to be the corner of Hobart Hill and 41. Automated crash notification, no voice, there is road noise audible. Crosser Hobart Road and Elm Street, Hobart Hill Road and Elm Street, slow text 3.
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0: Chief 178.

EMS control to 178. 178, you have a priority 2 to 4646 Route 41 for an automated crash notification. That's for 178. Correction, it's going to be priority 3. It's for automated crash notification, 4646 Route 41, Cortland Hill. Timeout is going to be 1155.

0: 24 Portland. I'm out in the area. I'm not seeing anything currently.
1: Ten four. The plot is right in front of that house there. For that phone.

0: Super 4-1, you can cancel EMS and fire. 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
0: Party 3, the elastic Orland Park starting zeros.
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0: You might be a little closer than 26. I got a two-car personal injury in front of Holland Beck Cider Mill.
2: Okay. 1426, Berlin out. 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
0: Definitely.

0: Correct old TLC front Allendale Cider Mill 1265 Route 382 with two car motor vehicle accident with at least one injury. 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
0: Message.
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0: 1426 Coral, and I'll be out. 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

0: 1426 calling. I got a New York road. 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
0: 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I also have a trailer for it as well.
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0: 51044 George Robert, 51044 GR.
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0: Homer, they're right away right now. 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Right. Across the West Main Street, Alvina Ave, 1222. We're 204, right?
1: All right.
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0: 204 from 265.
1: Two zero four on.
0: Communication line only. It's up by the house. You try to return, I think.
1: Are you safe? Just is the homeowner there that the communication line belongs to?
0: That's from it. I'm with them right now.
1: Just advise them they need to contact the proper company to come secure that.
0: Yeah, for me, we're trying to figure out whether it's an old Spectrum line or what it is. It might be old phone line as well.
1: Receive. If you're good with it, we'll clear.

0: 265, I've seen, I believe it's a communication line. He's in contact with a homeowner. They're going to get a hold of the proper service to take care of that.
1: 2204, utility line. DOT and the homeowner, 1227.
0: Be advised, we're in service.
1: 204 is complete. All right.

0: 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Can you run a Delaware ID for me?
1: You can send it.
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1: Definitely.

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1: 78.
0: We're going to be clear with two patient refusals. Can you start a duplicate chart?
1: Yes, I can. You are clear of two patient refusals. Time is going to be 12:37.

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1: Good.
0: Medical assistant, 120 North Main Street, apartment number 1. I have a 1-year-old child. Sounds like some type of mirror has fallen on her, and she's possibly choking. 120 North Main, number 1.
1: Yeah.

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1: A-142 to call. I'm clear the traffic stop, and I'm going to be going to 126 to back up 24.
2: Some type of folding mirror she's possibly choking on, some type of object from that. The child is crying in the background.
3: EMS control to 181.
0: 181. Corona Station, CLC, 120 North Main Street, apartment number 1. So a 1-year-old female reported to be choking on some kind of a folding mirror. She's audible, crying in the background. So we're at Corona Station, CLC, 120 North Main Street, apartment number 1. So a 1-year-old possibly was choking on a folding mirror of some kind. She is audible, crying in the background. Across from Mill Street, Sampson Street, 1244, 211 is your sign. 204 is your sign.
3: 21, I'm going to send you to 120 North Main Street. It's for a child who was choking. It's going to be an alpha response. 11 alpha 1, possibly stuck in some sort of mirror. Your timeout is going to be 1245. Fire control, TLC 181.
0: 2401.
4: 204 is on the way on the quiet.
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0: Home rescue TLC allergic reaction. Wolf Row.
7: 3C24, what was your message?
3: EMS control 178.
8: I'm out with 3124.
7: Copy that.
8: That was it.
3: Seven eight. I'm gonna send you to 1141 Wolf Road in Homer for a 69-year-old female allergic reaction to medication. It's gonna be a 2 delta 2. Your timeout's gonna be 1246.
0: Homer Rescue TLC, 1141 Wolf Road. It's a 69 female allergic reaction to medication. There is some difficulty speaking between breaths. So Homer Rescue TLC, 1141 Wolf Road. It's a 69 female allergic reaction to medication. There is some difficulty speaking between breaths. It's a 2 Delta 2. It's 1246. 211's on the scene. North End. 542 is in Melody.
9: 7-8, that was in
0: route. 43 according. The child is breathing. We're getting her removed from that mirror right now.
3: 7-8, you're in route 1247.
2: 3-3143, child is breathing. Removing her from the mirror.
3: Fire control, TLC 178.
0: Chief 178.
10: EMS roll 185.
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2: 3243.
0: What's your status? We're up on Stevens Road. If you guys got this, we won't respond.
2: What was that?
0: Timmy, are you all set with the call?
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2: Jeremy, repeat what you just said.
0: 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What is your status for the call?
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8: I guess he wants to know if you. 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
3: Grant that email is 3681 Route 206 in Triangle. It's a 72 female, abdominal pain and sweating. It's a Delta Prairie. Grant that email, it's 3681 Route 206 in Triangle. It's a 72 female, abdominal pain and sweating. On Delta Prairie across the Wheelbarrow Ave at South Street, it's 1252.

0: 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I have a Tennessee ID when you're ready for my Tennessee traffic stop.
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2: Go ahead.
0: One three nine eight four three zero six one. Repeating 1-3-9-8-4-3-0-6-1. Thank you.
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0: 8-1 is clear of the patient refusal.
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0: Elevator's on the third floor, center of the building, the left side elevator.
2: 563 from B1.
1: Copy that, thank you. Go ahead, Eli.
2: Yeah, I'm going to need you to respond back to headquarters, please.
3: Say again?
2: We're going to need you back at headquarters.
0: Car UPD.
1: Yeah, man.
0: We took a direct cell call, stuck elevator, new big, correction, Alger Hall. City Fire's in room.
4: Copy. You be the portal 7. Can you head over there?
5: Yep.
0: UPD, they...

0: told my caller they've made some kind of contact to a callback, so I'm not sure where that goes, though.
1: Copy. You can call me direct through the helpline in the elevator.
0: Okay.

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1: Be advised, we are returning BLS. 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
1: Pay me out, Pat.
0: A5, I'm going to have to send you out on a take home. It's going to be from Portland. We are going back to Portland Park. It's going to be priority 4.
2: Receive all by.
1: Power is off right now. I'm going to reset it in a second. Got it.
3: 151s, of course.
0: Direction 185. That's going to be coming from 2 South instead, not the ER.
2: Where is it?

0: Reset seems to be a negative. I'll kill power alert, and I'll be done with you in a second.
1: Copy. Just call me when the power's off. 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
0: Copy. Power's off right now.

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0: 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Necessary advice was given. If you can let Service Scoop know or put a work order in on that.
1: All right, then.
2: 204 is complete. 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Thanks, Steve.
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0: Fourteen ten. You send me a field investigation, Cornville Fire 2. I'll be out with it. New York, Mary Charles Boy, 6147. It's unoccupied.
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0: 1424. I have a 911 complaint. 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
1: Complainant from the 68 Tompkins Street is available to meet with you. She's going to meet you on Tompkins Street. She'll be there in about 2 minutes. It's a larceny complaint.
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2: There's a little pile by that tree at the end of Maple.

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1: 44.
2: 31.
3: Got one file down here on the end. We'll be right there, just grabbing this file right here on Maple.
0: Here's file of the Holiday Inn Express, Locust Ave. There's a female that's currently in their dumpster going through it. It's also a male septic.

0: Got one piled out here on the end.
1: We'll be right there just grabbing this pile right here on Maple.
2: Here's file of the Holiday Inn Express, Locust Ave. There's a female that's currently in their dumpster going through it. There's also a male septic that's walking over toward the Clarion Inn, the caller believes, to get in their dumpster. White male, about 5'6", gray pants, black sweater.
3: 44 copy. 31.

0: 20, we're at the second post at the moment.
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2: 180, you're at the second post. 1418.
3: I see, you can sign it to me. Any other further information on it?
1: Negative. I have a question myself, but the call taker is on their phone right now.
3: Copy.
1: I'm going to have 2-2 back you up. You become from the barracks.
3: Copy.
1: Appreciate 2-2.
4: 2-2, I copy. I'm being around.
0: 3142, calling, I'll be out.
1: Hurry, Steve.

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1: Yeah, we already got it, Mike.
2: 14-10.
0: Go ahead.
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1: 14, 10.
0: I believe I spotted that vehicle to about the 64.7. I'm going to spin around here. Next turn around.
1: 10-4. Is that south or north? 2-2 is coming up now.
0: South now.
1: Copy. 54-7 south.
0: Maybe it's 64. My apologies.
1: Racing 64.

0: 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I have a name and date of birth when you're ready.
1: 3144.
0: Amanda L. Williams, date of birth 8/2/1989.
1: Bruce, you stand by.
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0: Well, I'm being advised, this vehicle appears to have bullet holes in the rear windshield.
1: Copy that. 2-2, do you copy?
2: I copy.
0: I got a troop D trooper out with me now.
1: 10-4.

0: 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It's not mobile. 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
0: I have Amanda Williams, date of birth of 8/2/89. There's a want out of Florida, no extradition. Also one out of Syracuse.
1: Copy to Syracuse on extradite.
0: Stand by.

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So general fire alarm, no sign of smoke or fire, building is evacuated. So Granville, 3821 Buck Drive, Microvac. And a general fire alarm, building is evacuated. Across the Rue Island on the dead end, 1431.

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1: 14, 10. What does the vehicle come back to, and who does it come back to? That tax comes back to a... I'm not sure. Stand by.
0: Copy.
1: It doesn't give me the description. It just says gold. However, it comes back to a Michelle Hernandez.
0: Copy.

0: EMS control to 180. 180, you have a priority 4 going from Cortland to south, room 204, back to Crown Park. That's for 180, priority 4, Cortland to south, back to Crown Park. Timeout, 1434.
1: 1362, respond. 1362 is probably possibly activated due to steam in the cleaning room.
2: Okay.

0: 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I'll send you a private retrieval assist as a post complaint.
1: Copy.

0: Marathon runners, one number one Park Street Marathon High School. Alarm copy reporting a fire alarm from the kitchen storage room. To Marathon, one Park Street, to Marathon High School. Alarm copy reporting a fire alarm from the kitchen storage room. 1435.
1: EMS control to 180. 180, you can stand down. Your answer has been canceled.
0: 661 respond.

0: 1409, Bryson just called. 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
1: You can send him to my cell.
0: He has since disconnected.
1: Copy, I'll give him a call.

0: Merkel 661.
1: Go ahead.
0: The loan company is now reporting this is set off by contractors.
1: Yep, that's what we just discovered. They're doing some testing. We're going to be complete in service.
0: 2661 Marathon's complete return. 1362's on the seat, 1331's a route.

0: 31, no fire. 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You can return.
1: We're doing copy.
2: Hold 4 copies.

0: 44, you're going to need relief for yellow slot. I'm going to be cleaning up here in a second.
1: Copy.

0: 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I'll be out with the other units on the interstate. Keystar, next available 40.
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0: 43, you're going to be all set over there. You're going to need relief.
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1: Once you're ready, there's a person out front with a correction slip.
2: Received.

0: 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I'll be out with a complainant 2580 Storm.
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0: 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Caller believes it might be a Brandon Eaton. He's dressed all in black, has a black mask on, and a shopping cart.
1: There you go.

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4: 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I'll give them a call back to the office.
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0: I understand where you're coming from. I'm going to assign you a 911 complaint for a private retrieval assist in the town of Virgil.
1: Copy.

0: Portland Station's in TLC ambulance, 20 Kennedy Parkway, Parkway Gardens, apartment 125. 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Portland Station's in TLC ambulance, 20 Kennedy Parkway, Parkway Gardens, apartment 125. 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
1: Fire control TLC 178. Where is it?
0: Where is he? 178.

EMS control to 178. 178, you have a priority 2 to 20 Kennedy Parkway, number 125. It's for a unknown age male, chest and jaw pain. It's going to be a 10 Delta 2. It's going to be priority 2. That's for 178, going to 20 Kennedy Parkway for chest pain and jaw pain, unknown age male, 10 Delta 2.

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0: EMS control to 181. 181, you have a priority 4 going from Cortland to Crown Park. That is for 181. Take home from Cortland to Crown Park. It's going to be coming from, looks like the ICU.
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0: 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Transporting momentarily.
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0: A1 is Control, we're off the hospital. What unit is patient coming off of?
1: A1 is going to be coming from the ICU room 3, if I remember correctly.
0: Okay, I see you.

0: going to be a potential fall of her stolen bike earlier today. Caller says she was told by her mother that a Melanie Corigliano is possibly at the courthouse fountain with the stolen bike. It's a white female purple hoodie.
1: 32.

0: Control 180. 180. One eight zero is priority 3 ALS to Cortland, starting zeros.
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0: 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She was hostile by see a female.
1: 10-9.
0: Potentially by the fire department.
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0: 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I'm going to be out with the coil spark.
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1: I'll be out. I advise country acres. They're going to be rough to pick up.
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0: 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He's out running a shovel right now. How's the sound?
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2: 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It's my complaint. I want a phone call.
1: I copied you for UTL. What was the rest?
2: This is my complaint. I wish to have a phone call.
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0: Corner 3127, 3146. $3,700, Homestead Ave, Building 6, Apartment 11. RP stating he recently reported a larceny of a wagon, and he now sees a Victoria Moore with a wagon in the back of the property near the railroad tracks. Would you like a second?
1: Negative.
0: 3127, 3146. It's going to be outside of 13 Church Street, apartment number 2. Caller is indicating possible OP violation that Alsay Sanders is following the complainant and her girlfriend Melanie around. They're going to be waiting outside for you. The subjects are across the street. Unknown on intoxicants or drugs, unknown on weapons.
1: Okay.
0: 3146, I'm not sure if this is stemming off of the investigation and larceny. The female subject now has called in earlier.
1: That's affirmative. Can you just make it a follow-up, Corlin?
0: Perfect.

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1: Ben.
0: Where did they say they were out here?
1: Outside of 13 Church Street. All states was supposed to be in a silver stand across the street.
0: Copy.

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1: 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Arriving on scene. Four story. Type 3, nothing showing.
0: 3 6 2 6 4, you're on scene, nothing showing.

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1: Copy, 75.
0: Team 1's going to be Parrish, Bowers, Eldred. We'll be investigating.
1: Copy. Parrish, Bowers, Eldred. You're investigating. Let's go to direct.
0: That was going to be my next transmission.

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1: 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Call on 1419.
2: Go ahead.
0: No fire, 33 main. Can you get us a key holder, please?
3: A1's back out of post 2.
1: Receive no fire. All attempts a key holder.
4: Six,
1: 6698 Glen Haven Road for a EGT. It's going to be a John Rinaldi that called the hospital in Ithaca making suicidal comments. Unknown weapons, unknown drugs or alcohol. Calling to the oncoming state car.
5: Go ahead.
1: Can you back 1419?
6: Right.
1: 1421
5: calling. I can back
6: 19. Rizzi, 1421.
5: I got it.
6: 1436 Corlin. Did Mr. Rinaldi give that address?
1: Negative. That is coming from CMA.
6: Tracy, I don't believe he still lives there. I'll check for that.
1: Received.
4: Fire control to court in command.
0: 6-4 on.
4: Do you believe the key holder for this building will be the same one as Bernard's?
0: They used to be two different owners. I'm not sure.
4: 10-4 all attempts.

0: 6-4 from 202. Are you guys having issues resetting it?
1: Yeah, do you have any tips or tricks?
0: Yeah, I'll give you a call out here in 1 second.
1: Copy.
2: Mr. Rinaldi does not reside there. Has not for several years.
3: Received.
4: Control 180 is out at Kellogg Road 2 even.
5: Wait, is there a follow-up to even at 16
6: to 7? 1421, can you see if you can get a number for John?
3: 1421, it's in the CAD comments.

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1: 1411 to Cortland. I'll be on foot. It's train tracks here.
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0: I'll be out with mail subject from the call earlier on the interstate. I'm going to give him a courtesy transfer from this location down to Hampton down in Cortland. Starting mileage of 74765.
1: Received.

0: 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Can you start a second over here, non-emergent?
1: Emergency 14-11, 14-19.

You must control to 185, 185 priority 2 to 3334 route 215. It recedes. It's for an 86-year-old male unable to stay awake. It's going to be a 31 Delta 4. That's going to be priority 2 for 185 to 3334 route 215. It recedes.

TLC Ammons 3334, Route 215, Reed Seeds, 86-year-old male, fainting episode. TLC Ammons 3334, Route 215, Reed Seeds, 86-year-old male, fainting episode. There's a Delta response. Crossers are Benny Road and Star Road. Time is 1720.

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A male stuck in a chair. 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

0: 2475 East River Road in Homer for a welfare check on a Jake Malcolmson. Was recently in a car accident about an hour and a half ago. He went home, called his brother. His brother stating that he's not acting right. He also has schizophrenia. He is flagged for mental health and often carries knives with him. Would you like us to stage medical?
1: Copy. You can stage him.
0: 10-4.
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3: Disregard.

0: TSEM and stage in the area 2475 East River Road in Homer. PD is en route for a male with a possible concussion after a property damage accident. Subject also has schizophrenia. TSEM and stage in the area 2475 East River Road in Homer. PD is en route for a male involved in a property damage accident. Possibly is concussed now. Subject does have schizophrenia. Cross streets are East River Crossing, Chippy Road, time is 1750.
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2: She's wearing that lime green sweatshirt with a hoodie on and hat pulled over her face.

0: 21, where did you see that FEMA?
1: Fire control testing, 121, 173, 531, 1011, 1101, 1652, all showing out of service. Maritime ambulance is ALS until 06 tomorrow morning. Cincinnati's ambulance is ALS until 1500 tomorrow. TLC is ALS until midnight tonight. There is announcement for Hartford Monitor's regular monthly meeting tonight at 1900. Again, that's for Hartford Monitor's regular monthly meeting at 1900 tonight. Announcement for Marathon Monitors, there's an executive board meeting 1800 hours Tuesday with regular department meeting at 1900 afterwards. For Marathon Monitors, executive board meeting 1800 hours Tuesday with regular department meeting at 1900 hours afterwards. Announcement for McGraw Monitors, Board of Engineers meeting Monday night at 1830 with the department meeting to follow. That's for McGraw Monitors, Board of Engineering meeting Monday night at 18:30 with a department meeting to follow. Fire control complete testing 17:52.
2: Fort Watson, just by Bill Gross, walking towards the city.
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0: 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Chevy Equinox had a male and a female that looked like they were attempting to steal cans from a business. Would you like a second?
1: Oh, guys.
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0: Emergency 1419, EMS can cancel. 3146, 3132, getting multiple calls about a disturbance at Hometown Studios. Multiple callers are indicating a male is fighting the staff, possibly try running them over with a lawnmower. We're still trying to get further.
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0: 3146 and 3132. We are now being told it's a potential robbery. And two subjects are hanging outside now. 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
1: 46, copy. 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
0: 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Unknown weapons, unknown intoxicant drugs.
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0: 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Unknown what specific room. 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Unknown weapons, drugs, or alcohol.
1: She's doing my job.

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1: 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The building appears to be evacuated. Nothing showing.
0: 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Building evacuated. Nothing showing.
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0: Six four to command. 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
0: Steve 19.
4: 6-4 from 6-1. We solved the mystery of who reset the system. I'll be following up with building maintenance. That was your staff at the door.
1: V disregard.
4: Copy.
1: 11 or 19, one of you disregard. Copy.
4: I copy you 6-1. Thank you.

0: Portland State, any UPD officer able to interpret and speak Spanish?
1: Thirty-1:46 to Portland, ending transport. Miles are going to be plus one.
0: Proceed.
2: UPD to Portland, I can slightly speak Spanish.
3: Portland, show me how to PD.
0: Proceed.
1: Do you have a list of translators that we've used in the past?
4: Can you head to that accident and talk about?
0: Negative. We have our own language lines. It's only made for us. I'm attempting with UPD. If not, I could try to reach out to one of your sergeants if you'd like to see if you guys have anything.
5: Cornell, copy.
1: Copy, yeah. I'm on the phone with one now. I think we used Cornell in the past as well. If you could try to find one for us, I'll be out of time.

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0: 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I'll get you.

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0: We're going to be tied up with this for a while. I don't know if we need to send a over the top of that accident.
1: 14-21 is en route.
0: Where is it?

PLC Ambulance 204 Main Street, Apartment 1 for a 74-year-old female that's having a catheter issue. PLC Ambulance 204 Main Street, Apartment 1, 74-year-old female having a catheter issue. It's an alpha response. Cross streets are Pine Street, Crawford Street. Time is 18:31.

0: 21 33 204 Main Street, apartment 1, 74-year-old female, catheter issue. It was 26 Alpha 8. 21 33 74-year-old female, catheter issue. It was 26 Alpha 8. Time out 1832.
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1: Henry Norboy, 8118, HNV, 8118, Northwest Traffic.
0: Received.

point of interest to city units, taking a vehicle complaint in the area of 89 Hamlin Street, last seen going towards Homer Ave. It's a red sedan with white doors was revving its engine and being loud. Please see people driving were in talks or possibly on drugs. Unknown license plate.

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0: Received.

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PD requesting an eval for a female. TLCM is 54 Greenbush Street, PSB. Correction, PD is requesting an eval for a female. Cross user, Port Watson, East Court, 1849.

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1: 1-8-0, 8-3, this is Parker, Bush Street, GSP. 8-3, GSP, for evaluation, female. 1-8-0-0.
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0: A1 Post 2.
1: Kyler monitors in the area of Route 13 and West Keeney Road for wires down in the ditch. Starting Drider full response. That's Kyler monitors Route 13 and West Keeney Road for wires down in the ditch. It's a Bravo response. Starting Drider full response. Time is
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3: 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I probably got through Cortland 583 VLS.

0: 372 to 371. I'm in Tyler. If you need me, give me a jingle. You can probably cancel Dreader when you get there and see what it is.
1: 1402 to 371, you're up. When I came through there earlier, there was communication wire down. It was like chopper or truck or something got into it. I'm sure it's probably the same.
0: 372 to 371 on Kyler Ops. I'm in Kyler. If you need me, let me know.

0: Doug, I received your transmission. That is affirmative. I do have a light now, and it looks like from the farm. It's like a farm truck, so I will let dispatch know. 10-4, don't forget Dryder if you don't need him. Cancel him.
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0: Negative. I don't think we're going to need anything at this time.

0: Cable wire is down, poles are down. 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And you can show us complete in service.
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0: Also be advised, the trucking company is going to be contacting the cable company.
1: Copy that, thank you.
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0: crime stations in the area of Clayton Ave and Main Street. A third-party reporter seeing this, stating there's something burning, sees smoke and an orange glare that he believes is flames. Report the stations in the area of Clayton and Main Street for possibly an outside fire. Caller, third-party reporting he sees smoke and possibly an orange glare that he believes is flames. So Bravo response. Time is 19:20.
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TLC Emmons 1170 Church Street in Virgil, 74-year-old male with a headache. 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

0: 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And it was 1928. See Fire Control 178.
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0: 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It's a Charlie response. 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Time is 1952.
1: 2131 201 Central Avenue, City of Portland, 72-year-old male, possible stroke. 2131 201 Central Ave, City of Portland, 72-year-old male, possible stroke. Time is 1952.
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0: TLC Union second activation 201 Central Ave for a 72-year-old male, possible stroke. 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It's a Charlie response, cross street through East Ave, River Street, time is 1957. We'll be starting mutual aid.
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